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3: Should be a fairly pleasant Monday evening here in the capital city with mostly clear skies, eventually becoming partly cloudy. Temperatures will cool back to the mid-70s by 10 o'clock tonight. We'll see a chance for some showers and thunderstorms entering the area as we head late tonight and then into the overnight hours with some additional rounds of thunderstorms that could impact the morning commute into the day on your Tuesday. From the 1011 Severe Weather Center, I'm meteorologist Bill Rentschler.

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14: Should be a fairly pleasant Monday evening here in the capital city with mostly clear skies, eventually becoming partly cloudy. Temperatures will cool back to the mid-70s by 10 o'clock tonight. We'll see a chance for some showers and thunderstorms entering the area as we head late tonight and then into the overnight hours with some additional rounds of thunderstorms that could impact the morning commute into the day on your Tuesday. From the 1011 Severe Weather Center, I'm meteorologist Bill Rentschler.

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2: A 30% chance for thunderstorms overnight into early Tuesday morning. Maybe one or two of those storms could be strong to severe. 67, the overnight low. A 50% chance for thunderstorms Tuesday morning. Maybe an isolated severe thunderstorm. Otherwise, partly sunny skies Tuesday afternoon with a slight chance for a thunderstorm. Afternoon high temperature around 84 degrees. From the 10-11 Severe Weather Center, I'm Chief Meteorologist Brett Anderson.

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Icy gleaming pinky diamond ring. We bees to buy this click up for this scene. Ain't you getting bored with these fake boards? Our shows improves, no doubt. I've been thinking so. Please excuse if I come across rude. That's just me. And that's how a player's got to be. 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Word is born. 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So Teddy, pass the word to your nigga Chauncey. I'll be sending a call. Let's say around 3:30. Queen Pen and Black.

0: 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Cause I like it. I like rock. No diggity, no doubt. Black Street Productions. We out, we out, rock. We out, we out. We out.
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2: A 30% chance for thunderstorms overnight into early Tuesday morning. Maybe one or two of those storms could be strong to severe. 67, the overnight low. A 50% chance for thunderstorms Tuesday morning. Maybe an isolated severe thunderstorm. Otherwise, partly sunny skies Tuesday afternoon with a slight chance for a thunderstorm. Afternoon high temperature around 84 degrees. From the 1011 Severe Weather Center, I'm Chief Meteorologist Brett Anderson.

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2: A 30% chance for thunderstorms overnight into early Tuesday morning. Maybe one or two of those storms could be strong to severe. 67, the overnight low. A 50% chance for thunderstorms Tuesday morning. Maybe an isolated severe thunderstorm. Otherwise, partly sunny skies Tuesday afternoon with a slight chance for a thunderstorm. Afternoon high temperature around 84 degrees. From the 10-11 Severe Weather Center, I'm Chief Meteorologist Brett Anderson.

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2: A 30% chance for thunderstorms overnight into early Tuesday morning. Maybe one or two of those storms could be strong to severe. 67, the overnight low. A 50% chance for thunderstorms Tuesday morning. Maybe an isolated severe thunderstorm. Otherwise, partly sunny skies Tuesday afternoon with a slight chance for a thunderstorm. Afternoon high temperature around 84 degrees. From the 10-11 Severe Weather Center, I'm Chief Meteorologist Brett Anderson.

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2: A 30% chance for thunderstorms overnight into early Tuesday morning. Maybe one or two of those storms could be strong to severe. 67, the overnight low. A 50% chance for thunderstorms Tuesday morning. Maybe an isolated severe thunderstorm. Otherwise, partly sunny skies Tuesday afternoon with a slight chance for a thunderstorm. Afternoon high temperature around 84 degrees. From the 10-11 Severe Weather Center, I'm Chief Meteorologist Brett Anderson.

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2: A 30% chance for thunderstorms overnight into early Tuesday morning. Maybe one or two of those storms could be strong to severe. 67, the overnight low. A 50% chance for thunderstorms Tuesday morning. Maybe an isolated severe thunderstorm. Otherwise, partly sunny skies Tuesday afternoon with a slight chance for a thunderstorm. Afternoon high temperature around 84 degrees. From the 10-11 Severe Weather Center, I'm Chief Meteorologist Brett Anderson.

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2: Mainly cloudy this morning with a 60% chance of showers and thunderstorms. Some storms may be severe. Temperature rising into the upper 70s by noon. This afternoon, mostly cloudy with a 30% chance of additional showers and thunderstorms. High in the mid-80s. Tonight, mostly cloudy with a 30% chance of showers and thunderstorms. Low in the upper 60s. From the 1011 Severe Weather Center, I'm meteorologist Brandon Rector.

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1: Good morning. Happy Tuesday. It's rainy. It's thundering, lightning. We're going to thunderstorm for at least the next 30 to 45 minutes. 68 right now. High of 87 today. And let's see. It looks like the rain is going to be off and on throughout the day. So make sure you've got your umbrella, your galoshes, a big old rain jacket, a hoodie, something. Let's see. Ooh, we've got money for you.
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1: Ooh. All right, we're going to jump into some good news right now.
3: Tell me something good.
1: Good news brought to you by Calvary Community Church. Let's see. A 46-year-old woman named Angela Fuller. She made the news because she just came back to the sport of gymnastics after stepping away for almost three decades. And now she's winning adult events that feature 14 different gymnastics, trampoline, and tumbling disciplines. Apparently, adult gymnastics is like a rapidly growing thing, and it's doubled in participation in the last year. Angela even got to compete on American Ninja Warrior.
2: Oh, wow.
1: Mm-hmm. A 57-year-old man named Joshua Shinilo just met his father for the first time. He was raised in a German orphanage and always wondered why no one ever came for him. But it turns out his father had no idea he had a son in Germany. He's like, if I knew I had a son, I'd have brought him back to the States with me.
2: Mm-hmm.
1: So with the help from Ancestry DNA, his wife signed him up. He was able to track down his dad, who's a former U.S. serviceman stationed in Germany in the late 60s. The reunion was extra special because he went to Texas, Joshua did, and he got to meet 60 of his new relatives.
2: Ooh, that's a big family.
1: During the visit, Joshua gave his father a rosary that he'd had for years, and he would pray to it every single day that one day he'd get to meet his dad. And a woman in Italy almost lost a lottery ticket worth over $1 million after she mistakenly threw it away. Apparently, the ticket scanner at a local shop was like, nope, you're good, non-payable. Assumed it wasn't a winner. But what she didn't realize was that she could also, that the prize could also be too large to be redeemed in the shop, which it was.
2: Oh.
1: A family member recognized the numbers as the one she always played, and they were like, hey,
2: did you play it?
1: You know those numbers you always play? You played those, right? And she's like, oh my gosh, I threw the ticket away.
2: Oh, what a feeling.
1: Fortunately, with the help of some local garbage men, she searched through an entire truckload of garbage. And after hours of work, she recovered the ticket. The winning ticket was miraculously still in one piece. For $1 million, I'm dumpster diving.
2: Yeah, absolutely. People dumpster dive for a lot less than that.
1: Give me some goggles and let me go at it.
2: Get a full hazmat suit.
1: $1 million, I'll wash it off. Coming up in just about 9 minutes. Like, is this real life or a bad skit?
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5: Mainly cloudy this morning with a 60% chance of showers and thunderstorms. Some storms may be severe. Temperature rising into the upper 70s by noon. This afternoon, mostly cloudy with a 30% chance of additional showers and thunderstorms. High in the mid-80s.
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0: Charlie Puth along with Wiz Khalifa. 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It's B Mornings with Brooke and Adam. When I was in Cleveland, it was actually MGK's birthday.
1: Oh.
0: And that weekend, there was a show. It's like MGK weekend. They celebrate it because he's from Cleveland. But MGK, Wiz Khalifa, and 50 Cent were all in town.
1: Hmm. Like performing together?
0: Yeah.
1: Oh.
0: And so a couple of the people that were at the conference with me ended up, like, going out one night, and they just randomly walked into a place. And who's there? MGK. And, like, Wiz Khalifa was somewhere around.
1: In the club.
0: Just
1: in
0: hanging
1: Cleveland.
0: Out. Yeah. In Cleveland.
1: In Cleveland.
0: Of all places.
1: As you would expect.
0: Who doesn't expect to see Wiz Khalifa, MGK, hanging out in Cleveland?
1: I mean, Miami? L.A.? Whatever.
0: It was just.
1: We're going to go to the place where we used to light the river on fire because it was so polluted.
0: But yeah, I guess he has his whole. He owns like a coffee shop there. And
1: oh, coffee shop? Why does that. It makes sense, but also feels weird.
0: Right. You're just kind of like, oh yeah, that's. Wait, huh? Wait, but yeah. Okay.
1: Like he looks like a guy who would be a barista if he couldn't rap and sing. But he's also like, but you are a big star who hangs out with Wiz Khalifa and 50 Cent. And you own, like, a coffee shop.
0: Yep. That's really interesting. Really, Cleveland. So many things in Cleveland. Speaking of Cleveland, I mentioned the SNL wing at the Rock and Roll Hall of Fame.
1: Rock and Roll Hall of Fame, yeah.
0: This sounds like this would be an SNL sketch, but it's real life. There's a school called McKinney High School in Texas.
1: Okay.
0: And it's going viral because of their female dress code.
1: Mm-hmm.
0: So the female dress code requires a jump test.
1: A jump test?
0: A jump test to evaluate whether or not the females are in the dress code. So the female dress code requires tight-fitting undergarments and then a jump test to prove that the undergarments are being...
1: They won't fall off?
0: Or that they're wearing them? The goal of the jump test, you know, this was for performers of the school band, and the goal was to determine what kinds of shapewear and sports bras would be permitted.
1: This is for the band?
0: Uh-huh. It says, performers must do a jump test when testing sports bras. If you jump multiple times in a row and there's a noticeable movement, size down or find a new sports bra style or fit. Any style works as long as it holds firmly.
1: Is there a lot of jumping in band?
0: Also, this is high school. What are we doing? What?
1: This sounds like something a creepy 15-year-old would come up with.
0: This is why I'm telling you. This sounds like some sketch. The policy doesn't say who's going to judge the jump test or where it takes place.
1: Right.
0: It also includes a note saying that the shapewear is mandatory for all female performers under their uniform.
1: So what about the larger male performers that may also be
0: fancy?
1: No.
0: As a parent, and you had children that were in, like, not band, but like drama club or whatever. Mm-hmm. If you had received this, I know what I would say as a mom. What would you have said?
1: I would not be okay with it. Luckily, also I would also know that the ex would have burned down the building already. So I wouldn't have to do a lot.
0: Excuse me, what does this note say? Oh, where is... Yeah, bad things would have happened.
1: That would not... Yeah, I would drive the getaway car.
0: I was never afraid to go to the school and talk to the principal. If you think that I would have... Imagine.
1: I am shocked and aghast. I am beside myself. Look, there I am. That is me. Wow.
0: Look, Mama Bear would have come out so bad. What?
1: I have heard you on the phone calling companies about issues. I can only... And this was about, you know, like a service issue, not your children, who are you fiercely protective of.
0: True.
1: I can only imagine. Like, they would need a call tree for the call tree for support.
0: I just think it's so crazy. I just think this is so While the band director put out a letter to clarify things, and he said the garments referenced are recommended and not required for all participants, male or female. And he added that the jump test was meant to be done privately, something they did and would...
2: You judge yourself on the jump test.
0: Yeah. Right.
2: Maybe when you're in the dressing room in a private area.
0: Right, where he's probably got a camera.
2: Why is... And here is a question. Why is a man...
0: Uh-huh.
2: Creating
0: this policy? Creating
2: this policy?
0: Yeah. Uh-huh.
2: Hmm.
0: Right.
2: Do you think he's... Does he practice the jump test himself?
0: I don't.
2: When he's getting new undergarments, is he doing the jump test?
0: Here's the thing. He didn't even apologize for the original policy. He said that there were important reasons for the band's undergarment recommendations. You know what those important reasons are? You, sir, because you're a creep.
2: Yeah. You're thinking about the wrong thing here. We're supposed to be thinking about the music.
0: You know?
2: And again, where is the jumping in band?
0: I have no idea. I don't recall ever seeing.
2: I mean, I've seen a lot of marching bands, you know, and like some schools are like they've got it's choreographed, it's amazing,
0: right.
2: It's synchronized. At no point do I remember jumping.
0: No. Mm-mm.
2: Or anything that would be distracting by jumping.
0: No. Creep.
2: Yep, that's weird. This is somebody who kind of told on themselves.
0: Yeah. This is the same. I was going to make a statement. Probably going to get me in trouble.
2: Okay.
0: But this is the same philosophy of, well, look what you were wearing.
2: Right. Yeah.
0: That's basically what you've just said.
2: I mean, is everyone supposed to...
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5: So it looks like we're learning a little bit more about the death of actress Hayden Panettiere. Police in Greenville, South Carolina, say officers and EMS responded to a report of an unresponsive woman Sunday afternoon and found Hayden inside an apartment. The Greenville County Coroner's Office says resuscitation efforts were unsuccessful, and a preliminary autopsy found no signs of trauma that contributed to her death. The cause and manner of her death remain under investigation. Hayden was known for her roles in Heroes and Nashville, and of course, Bring It On. Excuse me. As the Tupac Shakur murder trial draws international interest, so does the car that got shot up with him inside 30 years ago. 30 years ago.
6: Yeah.
5: The legendary rapper was a passenger in a black BMW when it was riddled with bullets. It's now on display at Celebrity Cars Las Vegas. The owner of the business says the vehicle was restored and went back into circulation before it was recognized as a car from the infamous 1996 shooting. Celebrity Cars Las Vegas says that the BMW can be purchased for $1.75 million.
6: Why does it not surprise me there's a Celebrity Cars Las Vegas?
5: It's appropriate. It's not appropriate. It's fitting because it's Vegas, yep. Right?
6: Yeah. Find anything you want there.
5: Kanye West will perform in Russia in October. That's according to a social media post from the Gazprom Arena, the St. Petersburg venue that's holding the concert. Kanye has been banned from performing in several European nations after a pattern of anti-Semitic remarks in recent years, something he attributes to untreated bipolar disorder and an undiagnosed brain injury. The Jonas Brothers are heading out on tour again this fall after playing 3 previously announced shows at Madison Square Garden this week. The trio will kick off their Burning Up tour all over again. That's the full name of the tour, Burning Up.
6: It's a very long tour.
5: Tour all over again, yeah. On September 25th in Boston, the trek will take them to 45 cities across North America, including Philly, Miami, Detroit, and Phoenix. They'll wrap up things on December 21st in New Jersey. Ticket presale starts on Tuesday with general on sale on Friday. And guess what?
6: They're coming to town.
5: They hit Pinnacle Bank Arena on December 10th. So right before they wrap things up.
6: Jonas Brothers are coming to town.
5: Marvel Studios' Ghost Rider has secured a release date. The film starring Ryan Gosling as the title character will hit theaters July 28th of 2028. 28. It comes after it was revealed over the weekend that the studio's X-Men reboot will release May 5th of 2028. It was already announced that the Black Panther 3 will hit big screens December 18th of 2028. Elsewhere, an untitled Marvel movie is now slated for release on November 9th of 2029. Just Marvel is like, we got a movie.
6: We're just going to put a tent pole right there. We don't know what it's going to be yet.
5: I have no clue who's going to be in it. But just know it's coming out on November 9th of 2020.
6: They have everything planned out till 2040.
5: No way.
6: They've said that they have mapped it out till 2040.
5: Do you think in 2040 you'll still be like, yes, Marvel?
6: I don't know. I mean, they've lasted longer than I expected already, you know, without a big reboot. So we'll see how this year goes.
5: I know. I'm just not excited about the reboots. Really not.
6: I'm cautiously optimistic about this Doomsday, but it could go really well, or it could just be kind of a mess.
5: I know. And we'll have to see how they do it, but Robert Downey Jr. going from Iron Man to...

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0: It does.
1: Feels real odd.
0: It does. There you go. That's your buzz.
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3: Mainly cloudy this morning with a 60% chance of showers and thunderstorms. Some storms may be severe. Temperature rising into the upper 70s by noon. This afternoon, mostly cloudy with a 30% chance of additional showers and thunderstorms. High.
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0: Duncan Sheik. It's called Barely Breathing. Lincoln's number one at workstation, B107.3. It's B Mornings with Brooke and Adam.
1: I have this Mandela event with Duncan Sheik that somehow in my brain, I believe that he was dating Britney Spears at some point. He wasn't. He never did. But
0: did
1: in my brain, I've looked it up. There is no information about this, about anything about the two of them doing anything together ever. But somehow in my memory brain, there is this false story that they met at rehab. I don't know where it came from.
0: Okay.
1: I don't think Duncan Sheik's ever been to rehab.
0: I don't believe so.
1: No, but in my brain, he and Britney Spears had a fling at rehab.
0: All right.
1: So congratulations, Duncan, in my imaginary brain.
0: There you go. Your imaginary brain, Duncan, is very happy.
1: I guess. You know, he had a moment.
0: Mm-hmm.
1: So do you use Venmo much?
0: I do from time to time.
1: Okay. So with Venmo, of course, you've got... I don't use it very often, but when I do, I always forget that there's the... Like, the post, like, when people pay each other...
0: Yeah.
1: There's that, like, log of all the things that people have paid each other for.
0: Yeah, I don't like that.
1: And it kind of creeps me out every time. Like,
0: me too.
1: And I don't... When I've set this up, like... 12 years ago, maybe?
0: I always want to say to my daughter, because I see hers all the time, and I'm like, who is that? What'd you do?
1: It feels like you learn a little too much. Like, there are people whose number I had in my phone in 2015 that I do not have in my phone anymore and have not spoken to.
0: But you still see their activity.
1: But I see their Venmo activity. It feels very, like, almost like a privacy invasion.
0: Kind of stalkery.
1: But I'm not, but they're putting it out there publicly. Like, I never... If I use Venmo, I don't do the public
0: thing. I don't either.
1: Because people have gotten in trouble. Like, there was a football player last year who got in trouble for jokingly sending money. He said it was a joke.
0: Mm-hmm.
1: It was a college football player who sent money to a friend for football bets.
0: And that's what he typed in it?
1: And that's what he typed in there. Like, people sometimes try to be funny, but, like, it's public. And he got investigated by the NCAA for that.
0: As he should have, because that was dumb.
1: Yeah, where people say, like, for drugs. You know, it's like, don't do that. That's not a good idea.
0: Right.
1: Because there is a TikToker who is suggesting using Venmo and things like Cash App and Zelle as a background check when you're dating.
0: Oh.
1: Because if you have their phone number,
0: you can
1: enter that. You can add them in these apps and get more information about the types of people they're interacting with. And what they claim to be paying for.
0: Oh, actually, that's kind of...
1: It's kind of smart.
0: It is.
1: It feels clever, but then it's again, is it privacy invasion? But no, because you're putting it out there publicly.
0: Right.
1: Like, this is like you posted it on your Facebook feed.
0: Mm-hmm.
1: You could say, no, don't post there. So you're putting it out there. So if you say, hey, I'm paying Joe for drugs, and your potential date sees that and says, no, I'm not going to go out with this guy.
0: I kind of dig
1: that. That's kind of on you.
0: I like it.
1: It's very clever.
0: It is.
1: Also, if you've got somebody's phone number, you learn a lot about them.
0: It's true.
1: I mean, you'll accidentally find their Facebook page because Facebook will look at your contacts.
0: And then, like, it'll be like someone in your contacts is on Snap. And then you're getting the, like, snaps.
1: Right.
0: And you're like, whoa. This is a little personal.
1: And it's, even if you don't have their phone number, if you're around, like, I've noticed that going to the Salt Dogs, you know, we've got 50 games. So I'm around the same people. So there are people that are getting suggested in friends on Facebook or Instagram.
0: Just because you're around them?
1: Just because our phones are in the same area. This person, I just know that they work at the concession stand, we've never spoken to each other, but we recognize each other and say hi. And we pop it up with the friends. I'm like, man, that's kind of weird.
0: Yeah.
1: What?
0: I think I would do it, though.
1: This is a clever hack.
0: If I remember this, the next time I meet someone, I might do it.
1: I think it's a good way because, I mean, there are lots of services out there where you can do a full background check.
0: Mm-hmm.
1: And also, if you, like, are getting to a relationship point, almost every state has a searchable court records that is free to the public.
0: Mm-hmm.
1: So feel free to use that. Because you don't have to pay for, like, a full background check. That'll give you a lot. You can find out parking tickets, other things.
0: And also their Venmo. It's kind of genius.
1: I'm impressed.
0: Mm. Mm-hmm. All right, coming up in just about 10 minutes after 7 o'clock, the question for you. What are your biggest travel pet peeves?
1: Ooh.
0: The delays.
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1: All right, the question for today, travel pet peeves. What's your biggest? Well, having just traveled, I can tell you delayed flights, canceled flights.
2: I have not had a flight in the last 5 years that wasn't delayed or impacted in some way.
1: I was talking to someone and they were like, you know, since COVID, flights just don't care anymore.
2: Yeah.
1: And I was like, you know what? Thinking about it, you're right.
2: Like, I don't remember, like, unless there was, I think maybe once or twice in my life before the last 5 years, had I had to stay overnight because of a delay.
1: Yeah.
2: And now it's like, I need to plan for that because it happens every
1: time.
2: Just
1: in case. And this time, I knew, like, I was like, I have to come back early because I got a, you know, an event on Saturday that I need to be back for. And it was, like, early in the morning. So I even, like, pushed my flight up earlier in the day.
2: Right. And which it seems to be the way to go now. Because
1: right.
2: then you have some wiggle room to maybe, if it gets delayed, you're not pushed up against the end of the day.
1: Yeah. And it still got delayed.
2: Yeah.
1: And then delayed. And then delayed again. And then it was like, well, you're not going to make your flight out of Chicago. And I'm like, I have to get home. Like,
2: well, and the last time you got stuck in Chicago, the hotel billed you twice.
1: Yeah.
2: So there's some negative juju there.
1: I know. So I was like, can we please get home? And he's like, well, there's one more flight to Lincoln, but it's booked. And I was like, are you kidding me?
2: So I guess I'll see you on Tuesday.
1: I said, can you just get me into Omaha?
2: That is nice that there is the option that's just an hour away.
1: Right. Because there's not always that option.
2: Mm-hmm.
1: And so he looked and he was like, yeah. And he's just like typing. And then he hands me my ticket. I was like, you don't need my name? He's like, I got you.
2: Well, I mean, you are Brooke Summers. Internationally renowned.
1: Yeah, no. I was just like, oh, that's cool and weird at the same time.
2: I mean, flattered, but also concerned.
1: A little bit.
2: Yeah.
1: Did I buy him a candy bar to say thank you for helping me, though? I did. I was like, hey, Doug, appreciate you. Do I know his name is Doug? Yes, because I looked at his name tag.
2: He's got a name tag. You don't have a name tag.
1: I don't have a name tag. But he still knew my name to type it in to get me a new ticket.
2: Hmm.
1: And walked my bag tag down to the jet.
2: You know, is not surprising. We had a Mountie who was like, you should have just called me. I would have changed the weather for you. Doug is like, oh, let me carry your bag.
1: No, it was just the bag tag. He took it and took off the old tag for Lincoln and put the new one for Omaha.
2: Okay.
1: Yeah.
2: Yeah.
1: It was just the tag. It wasn't heavy. Still out of the way.
2: Someone out of his way did something that, you know what would happen for me in this situation? He'd be like, here's your tag, your bag's down there.
1: Sometimes when I tell you stories, I go, this doesn't sound real life.
2: It is your life. We live very different lives.
1: Oh, man. All right, so when it comes to travel pet peeves, what are some big ones for you? Also, airplane seats are only so big.
2: This is true.
1: Can you stay in your space, man? Like, the guys that feel like they got a man spread.
2: Right.
1: And take up your space. Hey, you see the line where the armrest is? That's your space.
2: Imagine there's an invisible barrier.
1: Yeah, you can't cross it.
2: Like, if you put your foot in that area, it gets cut off.
1: Right.
2: Like, imagine there's a shock collar. Like, you know, this is an invisible fence.
1: I really wish there was.
2: I was sitting at the Salt Dogs the other day, and a little kid whose feet didn't touch the ground was kicking his legs, and it was just the perfect angle that all of a sudden he was kicking in between the seat, and I was getting kicked in the bum, like, repeatedly.
1: Oh.
2: And I jumped because I was surprised by it.
1: Yeah.
2: So all of a sudden, this grown man jumps out of nowhere, and everyone just kind of looks at me. Like, what's wrong with that guy?
1: All right, 402-438-1073, socials, B107.3.
2: Over on the Facebooks, Don says, my husband saying I don't need that many outfits and shoes. Yes, I do.
1: Right? No, you don't know my life.
2: And we just talked about people on the plane not respecting their space.
1: Mm-hmm.
2: How about this one? Lou says, smelly people on the plane.
1: Ugh.
2: No.
1: Or people who can't control their bodily function.
2: Mm. Yeah.
1: We are in an enclosed capsule. people.
2: I read an article the other day about a flight that was like had to be evacuated because someone had stank it up so much. I don't know if they had some beans the night before or... But it was the point where they like they thought there was like a gas leak.
1: Oh, go to the...
2: There was a gas leak.
1: Yeah, there was. 402-438-1073, socials, B107.3. Travel pet peeves, what's yours?
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3: Mainly cloudy this morning with a 60% chance of showers and thunderstorms. Some storms may be severe. Temperature rising into the upper 70s by noon. This afternoon, mostly cloudy with a 30% chance of additional showers and thunderstorms. High in the mid
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0: Betty Swims, Mr. Know-It-All, Lincoln's number one at work station, B107.3. The mornings with Brick and Adam. The question, what are your big trouble pet peeves? 402-438-1073. Socials, B107.3. This has never happened to me, but I know it's happened to you. Uh-oh. Having a stranger fall asleep on you.
1: Oh, yes. Yeah.
0: That is so weird.
1: From Kansas City to Des Moines on a Greyhound.
0: And you were just like, I'm just going to let him rest.
1: Well, because the gentleman had been moved to the seat next to me because of a domestic disturbance that he started in the back of the bus. And then he fell asleep, passed out on me, smelling of some really cheap liquor. I decided that it was not in my best interest at that moment to be anything other than human shoulder pillow.
0: Uh-huh. Okay. All right. 402-438-1073. Socials, B107.3. Have you ever seen someone take their shoes off?
1: Oh, yeah.
0: Ugh.
1: I've had someone take their shoes off and who's sitting behind me and then put their foot up on, like, on my
0: armrest. Like on the armrest? No. I'm knocking your foot off.
1: I'm like, uh-uh. I was like, no.
0: I'm going to knock it off. That's my armrest. What are you doing?
1: So I dealt with it.
0: How?
1: I started to rub their foot. That foot disappeared quick.
0: Okay, first of all, hilarious, but also...
1: It was like a full-on massage, but I was just like, oh, well, hey, how's it going? I think I grabbed their big toe or something. I kind of shook
0: it. Was it like sockless?
1: Oh, yeah, yeah.
0: Oh.
1: Barefoot, yeah.
0: No. Oh.
1: Huh. Get the hand sanitizer out right quick.
0: Yeah, yeah, yeah. But, I mean, hilarious.
1: I don't know what else to do. Like, I was like, do you want... You're putting it in my space.
0: I mean, that's what they deserve. That's what they deserve. 402-438-1073. Socials, B107.3.
1: I think we can all agree with this one. Ryan says, Chicago drivers and those that do not use turn signals anywhere.
0: Yeah.
1: I saw something yesterday that I had not seen before when driving, which kind of blew me away. There, when going from 77 onto the road that goes to Crete, which has a name, and I forgot that name.
0: Mm-hmm.
1: But you're leaving 77, and there's this big exit ramp where you turn right, but you don't turn right enough that your signal turns off.
0: Right.
1: You know, because it's like a big, long, slow curve.
0: Yeah.
1: There was a state sign that said, check your turn signal. I had never seen that before, and I immediately looked at it, and there you are.
0: There was.
1: The turn signal was still on.
0: You're like, thank you, sign.
1: I was like, that is a really useful sign.
0: Thank you so much for
1: and
0: your
1: why
0: help.
1: Don't we have those other places? And how did that sign come to exist? Because I don't remember it from the spring.
0: Because everybody forgets to turn it off.
1: Right, but it's one of those things where it's like, it's really not that, it's not a safety issue.
0: No. Probably more annoying.
1: Yeah, somebody's like, I'm always seeing people with their turn signals on and they're not turning.
0: Well, Dawn is with you. She says her biggest pet peeve is when people don't use their blinker when they're driving. Seeing how I drive so much, it's very aggravating. It's the way cars communicate to each other.
1: So what's worse, not using your blinker or somebody who leaves their blinker?
0: Not using it.
1: I think not using it.
0: I think not using it is worse.
1: Because when it's on, now you're prepared they might turn at any time.
0: Yeah.
1: When it's not on, they might turn at any time.
0: And then you're stopping short because, Dawn also says that her grandmother used to call it your directional.
1: Oh, that makes sense.
0: Anissa says, when my husband gets into my snacks. Ooh. On our last road trip, he ate all of my strawberries. I had prepped for my own snack. He has his own snacks, but obviously it wasn't enough.
1: I mean, strawberries are pretty tempting.
0: Okay, but look, she had probably like washed those
1: and cut them up specifically.
0: Yeah.
1: They were ready to go.
0: She had her own little dip for them, and she was like mouth watering for these strawberries. And then he goes and eats them all. I'm with you.
1: Yeah, can't do that. You better prep the next batch.
0: My daughter is the best snack provider for trips. That's her job.
1: That's her job. Just
0: get the snacks
1: snack.
0: Ready. Mm-hmm. All right, 402-438-1073. Socials, B107.3. Biggest travel pet peeve.
2: Here's what's happening on the roadways with B107.3. all quiet on the Lincoln front on this Tuesday morning commute. Couple of places slowing you down, 84th and O, as well as North Antelope Valley Parkway and O. As per usual, O Street, a thorn in the side of that daily commute. A little bit north of town, 27th and Cornhusker Highway, also causing some slowdown.
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0: consider myself a pretty good cook. My daughter told me the other day that I'm not anymore. She's like, you used to be. I used to love your cooking. She was like, but you don't cook really well anymore. And I was like, what? But she said, like,
1: person who lives here?
0: Yeah, right? On what?
1: Me?
0: But she also said it's because I do a lot of the prepackaged, like, foods.
1: Right.
0: Like, the prepared chicken or the prepared steak, the meal prep stuff, right? And I'm like, yeah, because I'm usually like tired.
1: Mm-hmm. Especially cooking is exhausting.
0: It is,
1: and then you got to clean everything up.
0: I don't want to cook after Orange Theory. Like, I'm just tired. Okay.
1: After you've been, you know, up all day working, doing three jobs,
0: and then I go work out,
1: you're throwing weights around.
0: So have I? Okay. But I do tend to call my mom every now and then. Like, hey. Or even my oldest will call me from time to time. Like, hey, I've left this rice out all day. Can I eat it? No. But there is a new report that says that some people would prefer cooking tips from influencers as opposed to their own mom.
1: Hmm. I mean, there's certainly plenty of people that will give you cooking tips as influencers. I don't know that they are as trustworthy.
0: 18% of Americans said they would be more likely to take cooking advice from a foodfluencer as opposed to their own mom. Which, I mean, it's not a lot, but that's like one in five people.
1: That's a substantial amount.
0: It is. And as a mom, what are you doing? What?
1: Okay, so might this also be, you can go to a food influencer and just get the information you need?
0: Mm-hmm.
1: You call mom.
0: You got to get the story.
1: You're going to get a story. You're going to do some catch up because you didn't call. You haven't called in a little bit. So there's going to have to be some, you know, what's going on in your life. You know,
0: you're
1: going
0: to have to help with an app.
1: Yeah. This is what your dad did today.
0: Like last night, I had to help my mom with the Hulu app that she already had on her phone because she was traveling today. And I was like, oh, well, you can just download that on Hulu and watch it on the flight.
1: Yeah.
0: And she's like, how do I do that?
1: I mean, that is sort of a deep cut. If you haven't, like, downloaded, like, if you haven't done the downloading on the apps,
0: mm-hmm.
1: you're just used to streaming them. That, I can see that. It's not a super
0: She didn't realize
1: spot.
0: She had Hulu on her phone.
1: Well, that's different.
0: And I'm like, well, did you have to sign in? She's like, no. It just opened up to all the names. And I said, because you've already signed into it.
1: We probably did this on a different show.
0: Yeah, probably.
1: So maybe that factors in.
0: Okay. Yeah, it could be. 33% of people say their mom's recipes are on par with cooking advice from social media.
1: Okay.
0: 71% of people, so that's like
1: the majority.
0: 3 out of 4, like, basically.
1: Get 71% of people to agree on anything.
0: Yeah. They said that cooking videos and social media have made them want to try new foods.
1: I can see that.
0: Which I will say, that has happened to me. Where you're like, that looks so good. I've got to try that.
1: I have tried several, I've done several times where I went to ChatGPT or Copilot and be like, I have these ingredients. What can I make? And then they're like, here's a video. And I'm like, yay.
0: And it works out?
1: No. But I follow the steps. And somewhere in the translation from steps to execution, probably the execution part, things go wrong.
0: Now, here's the benefit of family over an influencer. Family can teach you dishes, like how to make dishes you've loved since it's a childhood.
1: Right.
0: Whereas influencers can't do that.
1: Like, I wish my mom had this fish dish that she would make, and it was butter and with white fish, and there were we'd take saltines, and they were crumpled over the top,
0: mm-hmm.
1: and I loved it.
0: Mm-hmm.
1: I have no idea how to make it, and I cannot.
0: Have you attempted?
1: I've attempted, but all I remember was that it was whitefish, and there was some yellow stuff, and there was crackers on top. So you can imagine how that went.
0: Yeah, that's
1: and
0: not
1: it,
0: turned out
1: it was cooked
0: so well.
1: In the oven.
0: Yeah. All right, so maybe ask your dad. Does he know?
1: Maybe. He probably does. There's probably a recipe card somewhere.
0: Right.
1: Something's okay. Written down.
0: All right. Coming up in just about 9 minutes, the wait is, well, because they made too much money on the first one.
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3: Yes, the Tuesday morning commute. You know it, you love it, and if you don't love it, well, I'm about to tell you why. A couple of places slowing you down on this drive to work this morning, all along O Street, causing some slowdowns, especially over at 84th and North Antelope Valley Parkway. You guys are slowed down pretty tight, a little bit north of town, all along Cornhusker Highway, causing some slowdowns, especially at Cornhusker Highway and 20.

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2: Mostly cloudy today with a 60% chance of showers and thunderstorms. Some storms may be severe, high in the mid-80s. Tonight, mostly cloudy with a 30% chance of showers and thunderstorms. Some storms may be severe, low in the upper 60s. Wednesday, mostly cloudy with a 40% chance of showers and thunderstorms. Once again, some storms could be severe, high in the low 80s. From the 10-11 Severe Weather Center, I'm meteorologist Brandon Rector.

0: Zara Larson, Midnight Sun, Lincoln's number one at work station, B107.3. It's B Mornings with Brooke and Adam. And that, I'm telling you, every time I hear it, it just transports me.
1: Yes, and you turn it up?
0: I do.
1: Yeah.
0: I start jumping. I need a glow stick.
1: I had left the studio to use the restroom, and I got out of the restroom, which is substantially down the hall and around the corner. And the first thing I hear is, da-da-da-da-da. I was like, oh, okay.
0: Oh, Brooke's song is on. Yeah, yeah.
1: Should have come back and start playing with the lights.
0: I would have been in for it.
1: Yeah. Like, next time.
0: All right. You remember, how long ago now has it been since Barbie came out?
1: It was Barbenheimer.
0: Yeah.
1: So that would have been
0: 2 years ago?
1: 24?
0: Right? 2 years ago?
1: Yeah, I think it was 2 years ago.
0: And it made money.
1: A lot of money.
0: Like, it made so much money. Well, the reason it made so much money, or I should say, because it made so much money, we are having to wait on Barbie 2.
1: Because they're spending the money?
0: No. So, excuse me. Certain people, Margot Robbie, Ryan Gosling, director Greta Gerwig, her husband Noah Baumbach, they all want significant upfront raises.
1: Yeah, as they should. Mm-hmm. It was a huge, huge hit.
0: Yeah. Plus, they want increases in back-end payouts.
1: Also makes sense. I mean, the sequel's always going to be more expensive. The studio made a lot of money on the first one. Now it's time for them to get paid.
0: Exactly. According to Variety, Margot Robbie made $50 million for starring and producing in it.
1: Pretty good chunk of change.
0: True, but also think again of how much it made.
1: It made, like, what, over a billion?
0: Uh-huh.
1: Yeah.
0: So, comparatively speaking,
1: it's hard to even compare that number of zeros, but there's many more zeros.
0: A whole lot more zeros in what the studio made as compared to what Margot made. And she, again, starred and produced the movie. And for both of those.
1: And pretty much carried the thing.
0: Yeah.
1: You know.
0: Yeah.
1: I mean, like, Gosling was good, like, but, I mean, it doesn't work without Robbie.
0: Exactly. Greta reportedly pocketed tens of millions herself, which, again, good, but she's the director.
1: Yeah, to have the vision to take something. When people said Barbie was going to be made into a movie, I don't think anyone thought we'd get what we got.
0: Right.
1: A lot of people were skeptical. To, like, Masters of the Universe or G.I. Joe, which were novelty things, but just didn't hit in the same way.
0: Right. Sources say Warner Brothers made half a dozen offers over the last few years, and they've all been rejected. One offer was, quote, for life-changing money, as if $50 million isn't life-changing, right. But whatever.
1: Yeah, I think life, there's a lot of us that, you know, if you had $50 to us right now, that'd be
0: life-changing.
1: That'd be day-changing at least, if not week-changing.
0: Right. So the studio only has a couple more months, like about 4 more months to close this deal for Barbie 2. And then the rights actually revert back to Mattel.
1: Oh.
0: So they have to get this deal done within the next 4 months or they will no longer have the rights.
1: So this also asks the question of, do you think that everyone really wants to do this?
0: I don't know. Because it was so good, the original.
1: And it was a story that was told.
0: Yeah.
1: That it had an ending.
0: Mm-hmm.
1: Like, can you go back?
0: I don't know that you can.
1: I think this is one of those where, like, you don't.
0: I think if you did, like, I think if they did two, they might have to do like Thor did. Because, like, the original Thor was so good. But it was a little more serious.
1: Right.
0: Whereas Thor Ragnarok was like,
1: three.
0: Oh, that's right.
1: Because The Dark World was two, and it was not good.
0: It wasn't good.
1: It tried to be dark again, and it just couldn't really match the first. And no one talks about it anymore.
0: Right.
1: People forgot about it.
0: Totally forgot about it. So they
1: the
0: went the comedy route.
1: Yeah.
0: And then it was like, oh, that's good again.
1: It was a different move. Yeah, I don't know that this is, like, do you make the sequel, does it tarnish the first one if it's bad?
0: Yes.
1: Like, maybe just let awesome be awesome.
0: Again, I think with Ragnarok, you were able to, like, you got Taika Waititi in there, and he was able to, like, redeem it.
1: And then Thor Love and Thunder, which was the fourth one, kind of went too far.
0: Yeah.
1: So, again, it was the sequel issue.
0: Yeah.
1: Sequels are so hard to do well.
0: Like, but I think if they did it, they'd have to do that comedy route. You couldn't go. I mean, it was funny, but right. it had a serious message
1: it
0: to
1: did.
0: It.
1: It took itself. And it I think, took itself seriously.
0: Yeah, and I think you'd have to go comedy route to kind of, like, one, not tarnish that,
1: You make a really good point, because some of the best sequels, like, change the format. Like, you look at the original Alien. Mm-hmm. It's about one alien on a ship, and it's more of like a cat and mouse type of thing.
0: Right.
1: Aliens is military and tons of aliens and shooting things in the walls and, like, just a different vibe. So mm-hmm.
0: You got to change the vibe.
1: You
0: got to
1: change it up. And I don't know that, like, maybe just... Even let it be
0: like
1: an award
0: Predator.
1: Winning, again, Predator, big change.
0: Yep. Changed it up, and it still did well.
1: So maybe we just let excellence be excellent and not try to cash in again.
0: I think I'm for that. Like, Barbie was so good.
1: I could see Margot Robbie, Greta Gerwig being like, you know, we made this really awesome thing. It is a thing by itself.
0: Let it stand.
1: Let's not mess with what we've already done good.
0: We got 4 months to see what's going to happen.
1: Or I bet it goes back to Mattel.
0: I think so, too. Yeah. I think so, too.
1: And then we'll get, like, a cartoon version.
0: Which I'm fine with.
1: With, like, Jamie Presley, who kind of looks like Barbie.
0: So does the one girl that's
1: or, like,
0: in...
1: Jamie King?
0: Yeah.
1: There's several that...
0: There's
1: like,
0: several that...
1: You'll get, like, the slightly different version.
0: All right, coming up after 8 o'clock, going to go back to the question. What's your biggest travel pet peeve?
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3: As we're now in the heart of our drive here on this Tuesday morning, things are a bit busy, so much so that my own mother called the traffic hotline to let me know that there are, quote, too many people on the road. Expert reporting in the field. Yes, a little bit busy for you on this Tuesday morning commute. O Street slowing you down at almost every single intersection. The biggest culprit, of course, 84th and O, very backed up. A little bit south of town, 27th to 16th and Old Cheney is closed. So there has been

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1: All right, we're talking about travel pet peeves, 402-438-1073, socials, B107.3. How about if you're, like, on the plane and someone is watching a movie with no headphones?
2: Oh, or TikToks?
1: Mm-hmm.
2: Well, on that same bus trip, I was stuck behind a kid watching TikToks without headphones. Until the driver literally pulled the, "I will pull this bus over if you don't turn those off." I was like, all right. Somebody's been a dad on a road trip.
1: I was
2: going to
1: say, somebody's a dad. Yeah. Like, and look, I love TikTok. I've got my own algorithm. I don't need yours.
2: Right.
1: Okay.
2: You know, some people's algorithm is bad.
1: Yeah.
2: Like mine, for instance.
1: Sally says, pet peeve, when flying, people with carry-ons that are bigger than their guidelines. And then they're trying to, like, you know it's not going to fit in the overhead.
2: Right. The
1: you
2: rules
1: know
2: don't
1: that.
2: Apply to me, though.
1: You know that. And now you the flight attendant is going to have to come over and, like, check your bag for free and then waste all this time.
2: You're just hoping that, like, no one else is going to be having a big bag.
1: And
2: or when they say, like, turn the bags a certain way and then people just don't listen.
1: Yeah.
2: Like, put your bag in vertical, not sideways. And the first two people put it in sideways, and now you've got to, like, touch their bag.
1: Right. And then they're looking at you, like, and it's like, well, if you would have done it like they said.
2: Right. The rules apply to you.
1: Yes. Ashley says, my biggest travel pet peeve is when people complain about things that are out of their control, such as plane delays. I will complain about a plane delay. I'm sorry. Especially if it's a cancellation. I'm going to do it. As if they're the only one affected. We're all waiting on the same plane and have connections, and it's annoying. We get it. Now, I'm not complaining, like, at the gate.
2: Right.
1: I'm not, like, causing a scene at the gate.
2: We on my last trip, we had a big delay. We all had to go to this separate desk to get rebooked.
1: Mm-hmm.
2: And they said, like, there was a QR code. Check in here. You'll get a number.
1: Yeah.
2: Don't just stand in line.
1: Uh-huh.
2: And they were calling numbers. Some guy didn't check in. So he'd been standing there for, like, 30 minutes. And he's like, I was next in line. And we're like, well,
1: did you check
2: it's
1: in?
2: It's not a line because, you know, there's so many people.
1: Yeah.
2: If we were in a line, you know, if you get through the concourse. So we do it this way. And the guy got mad. And security guy called him. And he got
1: Ooh.
2: Taken.
1: Wow.
2: I'm like, dude, you're going to get real delayed.
1: Wow. Yeah. Yeah. Ashley says a very close second is bare feet on planes. Keep your socks on, please.
2: Mm-hmm.
1: Yeah.
2: Like, bare feet just about
1: anywhere.
2: Like,
1: no.
2: Don't be coming into the restaurant in bare feet.
1: Ew. Ew.
2: You know, like the people Ew. Who, like, will wear the sandals and take the sandals off, and then somehow the bottom of their feet looks like they weren't wearing any sandals at any point in the day.
1: That's terrible.
2: I don't need to see that.
1: No.
2: I don't want to see that when I'm sitting at, you know, eating my food.
1: Uh-uh. I saw this video of this lady, and she's like, her feet are bad. And she's using a fork.
2: Oh, yeah. On the cruise ship.
1: Yeah.
2: Yeah.
1: Mm. Ugh. Ugh. Also, I would like to say that when it came to the delay, I was very, very nice to Doug, and that's why he helped me get into Omaha.
2: You will catch more bees with honey.
1: It flies, right?
2: I don't know.
1: I think it's
2: got
1: flies.
2: In the middle of that metaphor, and I could not remember the insect that was supposed to be involved.
1: I'm pretty sure it's flies.
2: I mean, because bees already have the honey.
1: Yeah, yeah.
2: So I don't think they're involved. In the
1: gets more flies.
2: Gets
1: with
2: more
1: honey.
2: Flies with that. Just be nice.
1: Yeah, yeah, yeah, yeah. Usually, if Maya is with me, I'm like, hey, can you go work your magic? Because she's, like, super, super nice. Whereas I can be nice. But sometimes if I'm frustrated, it shows on my face, even though, like...
2: Yeah, sometimes you got to fix your face.
1: Right. Even though my words are very nice, my face might not be so nice, so I have to work on that. But I must have done a good job because Doug helped me out.
2: Yeah.
1: Got me in Omaha.
2: Yeah, and got you back here
1: on time. Yeah. I know. Hmm. All right, 402-438-1073, socials, B107.3.
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3: Once again, as we're still in the heart of our drive here on this Tuesday morning commute, well, things are looking very commute-ish, very busy commute-ish, especially coming into downtown off the interstate. A lot of slowdown there on O Street as well. Big amount of slowdowns at pretty much every single intersection, believe it or not. A little bit north of town, 27th and Cornhusker, also causing some slowdown. South of town, chaos and calamity continues on Nebraska Parkway as Old Cheney is closed from 27th.
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5: Mostly cloudy today with a 60% chance of showers and thunderstorms. Some storms may be severe, high in the mid-80s. Tonight, mostly cloudy with a 30% chance of showers and thunderstorms. Some storms may be severe, low in the upper 60s. Wednesday, mostly cloudy with a 40% chance of showers and thunderstorms. Some storms may be severe, high in the low 80s. From the 1011 Severe Weather Center, I'm meteorologist Brandon Rector.
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0: Ariana Grande, Hate That I Made You Love Me, Lincoln's number one at work station, B107.3. It's B Mornings with Brooke and Adam. And we got Bill in with us from the Lead Center. How you doing, Bill?
1: I'm doing fantastic. So excited.
0: So we got big things about to kick off at the Lead Center.
1: Absolutely. Well, the entire season, every show in our upcoming season is on sale that you can buy without buying a season ticket now. First time all year that's been true. Mm-hmm. You had to buy a package in order to buy an individual show.
0: Yeah.
1: But now you can buy whatever show except for Hamilton.
0: Okay.
1: Hamilton is still, you have to buy a Broadway package or a Create Your Own package. But we will be, you know, announcing our individuals on sale day for Hamilton shortly.
0: Okay.
1: So, but that's, you know, over 30 shows.
0: And you'll be ready to shoot your shot.
1: Yes. Yes. It's going to be good.
2: Don't miss your shot.
0: That's it. Yeah. Don't miss your shot.
1: Yeah. I like that. I like that, Brooke. That's good.
2: You'll be in the room where it happens because you'll be buying the tickets.
0: There you go.
1: Yeah.
0: Mm-hmm.
1: And I don't know if everybody has had a chance to catch up on all the Broadway movies, but, you know, Six was just out this last week.
0: Mm-hmm. Oh, yeah.
1: You know, Hadestown was out recently. Uh-huh. And there's, you know, so you catch a lot of really cool Broadway, but nothing better than live Broadway.
0: Yes.
1: And Mamma Mia, you know, is the first big Broadway show of the year. So tickets are selling very quickly for that. So if you want the best possible seats, I encourage you to get that All the Hits. Such a fun show. Mm-hmm. The show is actually just back on Broadway recently.
2: Oh, wow.
1: And it's touring around the nation with sold out crowds. And can't wait to have it back in the lead. We do have, it's the 30th anniversary of Rent. Believe it or not, can you believe it? 30
0: wow.
1: years. And, you know, it's one Tony Award-winning best musical. Seasons of Love is, you know, the probably the most famous song from that show. Mm-hmm. And we have two of the original stars coming, Anthony Rapp and
2: Adam Pascal.
1: Adam Pascal, yes, thank you. A little slow this morning. And but two, they're just iconic Broadway artists, and they're singing their songs that they sang in the show as well as other popular hits that have been part of their careers. And I had a chance to see them live in New York at 54 Below. A couple years ago, and what an incredible concert they give.
0: Mm-hmm.
1: And so the concert celebrating 30th anniversary of Rent in New York is sold out.
2: Mm-hmm.
1: So if you want to go to that, you can't. Even if you go, it's sold out.
0: Yeah.
1: But we've still got tickets here in Lincoln for the 30th anniversary concert here with two of the original stars. So we're very, very excited.
2: And,
1: for
2: the nerds, Anthony Rapp was on Star Trek Discovery.
1: Oh, that's true. That's
2: so
1: true.
2: If you know him from as the engineer from Discovery, you should go see him sing.
1: Absolutely. And he's a phenomenal singer. Just, they're great entertainers.
2: Yes,
1: just great.
2: Really
1: both amazing. And, of course, our opening show of the season, Yachtly Crew on a Football Friday, September 18th. It's going to be phenomenal. All your favorite yacht rock hits.
0: Oh, sorry. I just looked up Anthony Rapp.
1: I know. He's cool, isn't he?
0: Put the name in the...
1: Yeah.
2: Like, I know that guy.
0: Yeah.
1: I've seen him before.
0: Yeah. Mm-hmm.
1: Yeah. He's actually done a lot of movies and things. Yeah. So, Yachtly Crew, all your favorite yacht rock hits.
0: Yeah.
1: It's going to be so fun. And the Huskers are playing North Dakota football on Saturday. So, it's the perfect night to go out on a Football Friday. And celebrate with
2: Make
1: us.
2: Make a weekend out of it.
1: Yeah, absolutely. It'll be the ultimate concert. Go out, have a, you know, we're going to have specialty cocktails.
0: Oh.
1: We're going to have, I think, pina coladas and spritzers and all kinds of fun stuff.
0: I feel
1: stuff.
0: Like you have to have spritzers when you talk about yacht rock.
1: Absolutely, yeah. Mm-hmm. And bring them in the theater. You know, you might think, can you really have alcohol in the theater? Yes. You can. You can have cocktails in the Leaf Center, and we're going to party. People are going to be dancing, standing up in front of their seats and having a good time.
2: It's an experience, not just a show.
1: It's a party. It is a party. It's going to be so fun. The smooth, smooth songs. And then, of course, we've got the Temptations coming right around the corner. October 1st, first time ever at the Lead Center. Otis Williams, original founding member. And then Wynton Marsalis.
0: Yeah.
1: Big, big, big deal. October 9th, Wynton Marsalis, the most celebrated jazz trumpet player in the world today, with Jazz at Lincoln Center, the top jazz orchestra, coming one last time together. This is it. He is retiring. He founded the orchestra, you know, several decades ago, and he's retiring from Jazz at Lincoln Center. And so it's a special program, and we're going to have a multi-day residency. There's going to be a big announcement on he and Jazz at Lincoln Center for something else he's going to be doing that week. But the big event is Friday night at the Leaf Center on October 9th. Gotta be there. We've got Lumia, which is kind of a techno circus from Vegas,
0: mm-hmm.
1: Coming up on October 16th. So lots of great things coming up right around the corner. to check out, of course, One Night of Queen.
0: Yeah. So you can get the full schedule at your website.
1: Yep. Leadcenter.org. Or you can visit us during the day. We have box office hours. And our box office is currently located in the Carson Theater, which is on 11th Street. And that's open 11
0: to 4. So the opposite side of where it normally would be.
1: Yeah, because you may have seen construction. We are fully open. We're open.
2: Yeah.
1: We are open for a normal season this year, even though if you look at the front side of the lead, you know, there's a lot of construction fence, but it's going to be exciting year, one of our best ever.
0: All right, you mentioned Wynton Marsalis is going to be at the lead on October 9th, and we've got two front row tickets.
1: Whoa.
0: You want those tickets? And I did check. This is an actual emoji, the trumpet emoji.
1: Mm-hmm.
0: There is a
1: what
0: trumpet.
1: A better. Did you know that God has trumpets with Angel Gabriel at the gates? That's a big deal.
0: I know.
1: Some people say it's God's instrument.
0: Ah, all right.
1: You know, and I believe him.
2: I thought he was more of a tuba guy.
1: Yeah. I mean, harps are pretty popular up there, too, I hear.
2: Yeah.
1: I've seen a lot of harps, but the trumpet is, that's a grand entrance.
0: All right, so go ahead and text the trumpet emoji. Not the word, the emoji.
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4: Marvel Studios' Ghost Rider has secured a release date. The film starring Ryan Gosling as the title character will hit theaters July 28 of 28. So 28. It comes after it was revealed over the weekend that the X-Men reboot will be released May 5th of 2028. And the Black Panther 3 will hit the big screens December 18th of 2028. Elsewhere, there is an untitled Marvel movie that's now set for release on November 9th of 2029.
5: They got it planned out.
4: Something.
5: Yeah. They got to get these things lined up ahead of time.
4: We're just going to have a movie. We're not going to tell you what it is, but get your tickets now.
5: Get ready.
4: For November 9th of 2029.
5: Put it on the Google calendar.
4: Gotta love the marketing.
6: I don't like it.
4: City of Hope Orange County is announcing Jennifer Hudson as a performer for its 2026 Promise of Hope Gala. The event is happening on October 10th at City of Hope Orange County's Academic Research Campus in Irvine, California. The event will see philanthropic supporters, community partners together to recognize the community's efforts in delivering advanced cancer research and treatment to patients in Orange County. Proceeds from the Promises of Hope will go towards programs, research, and care across the City of Hope Orange County. Janet Jackson is celebrating the 40th anniversary of her album Control. 40 years? What?
5: It happens.
4: Wow! She's doing that with a new filmed concert event. Janet Jackson Control 40, the AirTab music movie, will be filmed on December 12th at the Amerant Bank Arena in Sunrise, Florida. The production will include exclusive behind-the-scenes footage and will showcase her career catalog, including stops from Control and Rhythm Nation 1814. The film will first appear in theaters globally and will later be released on major streaming platforms. Youngblood isn't letting an injury stop him from touring. He was injured in a dirt bike accident on August 9th. Before a performance at Sturgis, the Sturgis Motorcycle Rally in South Dakota, in a recent Instagram post, Youngblood shared a photo of himself with bandages around his legs and wrote that he's still injured, but he's still gigging and standing, sort of. His next show is tonight in Portugal.
5: Just riding dirt bikes right before your concert. That's a choice.
4: Not a great one, but it's a choice.
5: I was going to say, I'm guessing it was someone else's dirt bike, because I don't think he brings it on tour. I don't know, maybe.
4: Yeah. Or maybe he should stop.
5: Yeah.
4: Knock it off.
5: Peer pressure, everyone else was like, ride the dirt bike!
4: Yeah. Brian May is taking aim at artificial intelligence after using the technology to recreate an album, a Queen album cover. In the post on Instagram, he shared a version of the artwork for the album The Game, which he used Meta AI to create, and wrote, maybe this is the time to realize we actually don't need AI. He went on to say, I believe the price we're about to pay for this inevitable development is way too high. Brian closed his message by addressing the United Kingdom's Prime Minister, Andy Burnham, saying he must put a stop to the construction of data centers before it's too late. Have you seen the pictures?
5: I have not. It looks pretty bad. Everybody's got six fingers.
4: That's how you know it's AI. That's how you know. And there you go. That's your buzz.
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0: David Guetta, Teddy Swims, Tones, and it's Gone, Gone, Gone. Lincoln's number one at work station, B107.3. It's B-Mornings with Brooke and Adam. Now, have you ever lived in a place with a homeowners association?
1: I have not, which I am very thankful for. I've had enough problems with, like, the apartment association, like what you can put on your porch or like what you kind of decorations you could have.
0: My dad, when he was in Vegas, he was like the president. And I was like, ooh, you snitch. He was like, nah, I'm not like that. I don't care. He's like, just do what you're supposed to do. And I was like, That means you're the snitch.
1: They can get really petty.
0: They can. They can. Now, if you have never been involved with a homeowners association, their main function is to keep communities looking nice. So the property values stay up.
1: Right. Now, there's a lot of different versions of what a nice-looking community means.
0: Mm-hmm. And it usually tends to fall within who's in charge of the homeowners association. Right. They kind of can skew that. Well, a homeowner is going viral after she showed herself spray-painting a dead bush green because her homeowners association was charging her $45 in penalties. For having the dead.
1: Because it was a blight upon the neighborhood.
0: Yep. In her video, she says, it's not dead no more, Becky.
1: Well, still dead, but not brown anymore. So that's, got that going for you, which is nice.
0: She goes, they're going to be like, how to get green? I don't know. I don't know, but it's green today.
1: The miraculous recovery.
0: So she seemed very satisfied with the paint job and says, I think it looks better. A lot of people jumped in the comments and they were like,
1: malicious compliance.
0: Slow clap. Mostly because HOA nitpicking can get out of hand.
1: $45 for a bush.
0: For a bush. And it probably was like, all right, and if it's not fixed by this date, it's going to be another 45 or 90 or whatever.
1: Keep increasing it unless you remove the bush. Replace it with a better bush.
0: Yeah. Some people were like, but why would you post that, though? Because that's proof.
1: Yeah, that's a good question.
0: I also don't think she was expecting to get 7 million views.
1: Right, yeah.
0: Like, most of the time when we post stuff, we think our friends and family might see it.
1: Right, it's not going to go viral. You're like, this will just be, like, it's not going to get back to anybody.
0: Right.
1: This is going to blow up.
0: And then it's like, oh boy.
1: It blew up.
0: 7 million views. Oops.
1: But maybe you, with 7 million views, you made a little money so you could buy a bush.
0: Hopefully.
1: There you go.
0: Hopefully. But, I mean, creative solution.
1: Yeah, and we'll see how long it lasts.
0: It's not a blight anymore, till it rains or whatever, like right now.
1: Yeah, hopefully it was like the outdoor, like, patio paint.
0: That stuff does last.
1: Mm-hmm.
0: It does last.
1: But it will fade as well.
0: That's true.
1: Might keep an extra can around. Get a little spruce up every now and then.
0: All right, coming up after 9 o'clock, not a question. We don't have another question.
1: No, we are.
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0: Matchbox 20 is called Unwell. Today's variety, B107.3. It's B Mornings with Brooke and Adam. Rob Thomas was just in a concert, and he's like swinging a mic stand around, and then he hits a bandmate with his mic stand and ends up hitting the guy in the head.
1: With the mic stand.
0: Yeah, and then the mic stand breaks the guy's earpiece.
1: Yeah, like he's like earbud type of thing.
0: Yeah, and it has to get tweezed out. And the video is like, ugh. First of all, anytime anything has to be taken out of somebody's ear, it gives me the heebie-jeebies.
1: Mm-hmm. Yeah, and electronics breaking in there to the point where, like, ooh, like that could do some, like, long-term damage.
0: It could.
1: He probably wants to push Tom around.
0: Rob Thomas. Around. He wants to push him off the stage.
1: It was right there, and it was like, didn't stick the landing. Nice. Who's Tom,
0: you were
1: Adam?
0: Close.
1: Who's
0: you were
1: Tom?
0: Close. It's Thomas, Rob Thomas.
1: It's not my fault he's got two first names.
0: Exactly.
1: Putting him in the wrong spot. So let me ask you a personal question.
0: Oh, boy.
1: Do you plan to retire? I mean, you work a lot.
0: I do.
1: You're always looking for another job, another gig.
0: I know. As if I don't have enough. I mean, one day, sure. But, like, my mom's been retired now. Oh, gosh. I think she said it's almost like 10 years. I'm like, man, that went by really fast.
1: Yeah.
0: But I feel like she does more now retired than she did when she was working. And I'm like, if I follow my mom and I end up doing more in retirement, I'm just going to stay working.
1: Might as well,
0: right?
1: I mean, I will be honest. I'm pretty sure I'm not going to retire.
0: You don't think so?
1: No. I don't think I'm going to make it that long.
0: Oh, no.
1: I mean, because the retirement age this year is now 67 for sure.
0: Yeah.
1: And it's just keeps going up.
0: It back, yeah.
1: By the time we get there,
0: yeah,
1: it could be 70, 75.
0: I know. Well, here's the thing, too. Like, when I think retirement, I think, you know, older, like grandma. And then I just saw Selma Hayek as a grandma, and I was like, Selma Hayek is a good-looking grandma. Mm-hmm. I think she makes grandmas, like, okay again.
1: Because
0: I always just think grandma, like, I don't want to be a grandma. I don't want to be, like, That means you're, like,
1: older. I think that's evolved over time. Not everybody has to look like grandma from the Beverly Hillbillies.
0: And not every grandma is, like, when my grandma was a grandma, like, you think much older, like, looking, but also age number-wise.
1: Right, yeah.
0: But that's not necessarily the case anymore.
1: Right. And
0: there's grandmas in their 40s.
1: I mean, we've got all sorts of nutritional, you know, other than my expectation, a lot of people are expecting to live longer. Because, you know, life expectancy is expanding.
0: Mm-hmm.
1: Well, there was a recent study, and I actually looked this up this weekend because my favorite lunch spot, I get off work pretty early because we start pretty early.
0: Yeah.
1: So I'm usually there in like mid-afternoon.
0: Uh-huh. Lunch. Mm-hmm.
1: And everybody else around the bar are all retired guys.
0: Okay.
1: And you know, so I've...
0: Are they not like giving you life advice? Like, if you want to make it to this age, do this.
1: No, not really. But they're living their life. They're enjoying retirement.
0: Okay.
1: But they're also, you know, of a different generation, that boomer generation,
0: mm-hmm.
1: where they had, you know, some safety structures built in. And,
0: yeah.
1: You know, a lot of them are ex-military, so they've got some pension from the military as well. And I've heard some really great stories.
0: Mm-hmm.
1: But we were talking about retirement one day, and I was like, I don't think I'm going to retire. And they're like, what? That's the goal. I was like, I don't know what I would do with myself.
0: Yeah.
1: So I started looking at it, and it was like, they thought it was crazy that I didn't think I would ever retire.
0: Mm-hmm.
1: So I started looking into it. I found a study that said nearly half of U.S. workers right now don't believe that they'll ever be able to fully retire.
0: Just because we can't afford it or because they don't want to?
1: Probably because they can't afford it. Mm. Because that's about 47% don't believe they'll be able to fully retire. Only 58% feel confident that they'll have enough money to retire.
0: Mm.
1: So that means that like 42% of people
0: that's
1: are
0: more
1: like,
0: than the majority.
1: I'm not going to have enough money.
0: Yeah.
1: You know, so that 58% do feel confident.
0: Oh,
1: so
0: they do feel, yeah. Okay.
1: But 42% are like, no, I'm not going to have enough money. And more than a third of workers are like me. They're going to expect to continue working and earning income after retirement. So even if you retire, you're still going to be working.
0: We see these stories all the time. Like we talked about the one gentleman that was like a Walmart greeter.
1: Yeah.
0: And he's like hunched over, got bad back, you know.
1: Pushing the carts back.
0: But it's only doing it because his wife was sick and they used up all their retirement, you know. I mean, just the way the economy is set up.
1: So when you think about your retirement savings,
0: mm-hmm.
1: many people believe they'll need more than $1 million in the bank.
0: Whoa.
1: to retire comfortably.
0: Oh, that's a lot.
1: That's a lot.
0: That's a lot.
1: I'm not close to that.
0: That's a lot.
1: That is a lot of money that you need to be able to have in the bank to retire comfortably.
0: And we better start putting those envelopes aside.
1: Yeah.
0: You know, that whole envelope plan.
1: Raise the 401k percentage a little bit.
0: Yeah. Woo.
1: So, I'm not the only one. That
0: you need to ask Boss Lady Amy. Hey, can they go above our match?
1: Yeah, please. Please. Can we have more match, please? More
0: can we go a little higher?
1: More gruel. A little more gruel.
0: Oh, man. Well, in times like these, we need to laugh.
1: Yes,
0: or we'll cry. And you know who makes us laugh?
1: Comedians.
0: Yeah. John Mulaney going to be at Pinewood Bowl on the 21st, which is this Friday.
1: It's just this Friday already.
0: Yeah.
1: Somehow we're like close to 3 weeks into August. Didn't August just start?
0: It literally just started.
1: Or August, as I tried to call it.
0: Right. You know.
1: As they say in the old country, the month of August.
0: We've got tickets for you to see John Mulaney at Pinewood Bowl. And all you have to do... Okay, we've been doing emojis. What's a good emoji?
1: Let's do a money emoji.
0: Oh, all right.
1: Let's talk about money.
0: All right,
1: that
0: money emoji.
1: Or microphone to the face.
0: Nope, money emoji.
1: Money emoji.
0: Okay. Money emoji. Go ahead and text that money emoji to 402-438-1073 for your chance to see John Mulaney.
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13: This is the John Henry Plumbing, Heating, Air, and Electrical Forecast.
14: Mostly cloudy today with a 60% chance of showers and thunderstorms. Some storms may be severe, high in the mid-80s. Tonight, mostly cloudy with a 30% chance of showers and thunderstorms. Some storms may be severe, low in the upper 60s. Wednesday, mostly cloudy with a 40% chance of showers and thunderstorms. Some storms may be severe, high in the low 80s. From the 10-11 Severe Weather Center, I'm meteorologist Brandon Rector.

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1: Hey, before we do that, I Mom So Hard is going to hit the Astro December 4th. 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
2: Win the ticket. Win them before you can buy them.
1: Win them before you can buy them. All right, we started off talking about, oh my goodness, this band director at a school in Texas decided that kids need to do the jump test. First, he said kids, females.
2: And this isn't like the standing broad jump in a presidential fitness test or anything, no.
1: So he said females need to wear shapewear under their uniform, and then they need to do the jump test to make sure that it's all held in.
2: Right.
1: When are we jumping in band, and what is
2: marching
1: this?
2: Band.
1: Yeah. And how do you get to decide this? And so, obviously, parents were like, excuse me? What?
2: Kind of a weird thing to do.
1: Kind of telling on yourself, guy. And he's like, no. This is something they would do in private. It's not done with an administrator. And, you know, just you find the shapewear that fits, and you wear it. And it doesn't matter if it's male or female. That's not what you said.
2: That's not what you said, no.
1: No.
2: Females have had to be there.
1: Being a creep.
2: Then we talked about a potential safety hack, or at least a get-to-know-someone hack. Is if you've got somebody's phone number, say you're going out on a date with them, you can put it into something like Venmo or Cash App or Zelle and see their transaction history. Little things that they, you know, Joey paid Bill for drugs. Might be a red flag.
1: Didn't you say one of your friends was like, paid for gasolina?
2: Yeah, I was like, I would assume that was either a song or actual gasolina. So everybody puts interesting stuff in their Venmo histories. And if you make it public, it's a good way to get to know somebody a little
1: and
2: bit.
1: Here's the thing. You might not even follow the person, but if you follow someone they follow, like you and I are friends, mm-hmm. but you got to see a transaction with my daughter.
2: Right. That I do not have her number.
1: No.
2: She had a transaction with you, so I could see it.
1: Yeah.
2: And I'm like, this is awkward. I feel like I shouldn't be able to have this information.
1: Especially because she put something like, so I can keep talking to you. It's for her phone.
2: Yeah,
1: obviously.
2: I would assume.
1: Yeah.
2: But it's all, you know, it's emojis, it's little phrases like that where you can get a little insight into the person.
1: Mm-hmm. We might not get Barbie too, because Barbie 1 made so much money.
2: I think that's okay. It was such a good movie.
1: Yeah.
2: It can stand alone. We don't need a sequel. Not everything needs a sequel.
1: That's true. You know what? You came up with the first one. Come up with another one.
2: Yeah, find something else. You know, make a different movie. Tell another story.
1: Yeah, absolutely. And then we talked about a woman who got over on her HOA because she got fined because of a dead bush in her yard. And so she just spray painted it green.
2: A blight to the neighborhood.
1: She got hit with a $45 fine.
2: How much did bushes cost? They cost more than $45.
1: I'm sure they cost more than $45. But, you know, she said it's green now.
2: I've not bought a lot of foliage in my life.
1: I could ask my mom. My mom's got like a bunch of them in front.
2: I would assume they're expensive.
1: I would think so.
2: Especially in this account.
1: All right, the question for today, what's your biggest travel pet peeve?
2: Over on Facebook, Don says, my husband's saying I don't need that many outfits and shoes. Yes, I do.
1: Always.
2: Ryan says Chicago drivers are drivers that don't use turn signals anywhere. Lucas says, smelly people on the plane.
1: Mm.
2: And Maysoon says, when the lady tells me your bags need to be checked in, they're too big to be handbags and lets everybody else with bigger bags on the plane. Oh, I made a scene and everybody hated me. And then she started checking everybody else's bags, too.
1: That's what you get. Should have checked it from the beginning.
2: It does feel like they don't enforce the rules when the first couple groups are going on.
1: Right.
2: But as it gets later, as you get back to the poor people.
1: Yeah. When you get to group six.
2: Yeah. Then you're like, oh, well, we got to check your bag. And you're like, I saw a lady carry a steamer trunk like this was the Titanic.
1: Ashley said, my biggest travel pet peeve is when people complain about things out of their control, such as delays, and as if they're the only ones affected. We're all waiting for the same plane and have connections. And it's annoying. We get it. I will complain. But I'm like to myself, or like
2: talking
1: on the
2: about
1: phone.
2: Is like the person who is like making like at the making
1: like
2: a
1: making
2: scene,
1: a scene,
2: you know,
1: right.
2: Where like everybody's being delayed. Like you're not special.
1: No, yeah. Like I totally went up to Doug, the gate agent, and was like, Doug, hi, is there any way you can help me get on the next connection?
2: That's not complaining in the same way.
1: No,
2: that's just asking a question
1: very nicely.
2: Yeah, and did it work?
1: It absolutely
2: yes,
1: did.
2: It did.
1: He moved someone out of. They had a first class seat available.
2: Nope.
1: But I didn't get that.
2: Well, I was going to say.
1: No, I didn't get that.
2: You skipped that.
1: No,
2: on the first
1: I didn't get that. But so they basically had to change the category of the seat to allow me to get on.
2: Oh.
1: Which, I mean, that's all right.
2: So did you get to sit in first class?
1: No.
2: No, okay.
1: I wish. But I did get to sit, like, close. You know how it's, like, first class, business class?
2: You were first class adjacent.
1: Yeah.
2: You could see.
1: I could lean
2: see
1: over.
2: Through the curtain.
1: Lean over. Oh, y'all getting those drinks now? Okay.
2: Mm. Isn't that biscotti?
1: All we got is Biscoffs back here. And I can't even eat them. All right, the question for tomorrow. What's something you finally came around to?
2: Ooh.
1: Mm. Yeah, think about it. Think about it. We'll find out tomorrow. We're going to end up with some good news.
3: Tell me something good.
1: A 57-year-old man just met his father for the first time. His name is Joshua Shinilo. He grew up in Germany and was raised in an orphanage, and he always wondered how come no one came for him. Turns out his dad was like, I didn't even know I had a kid.
2: Sorry.
1: He said, if I knew, he'd have been over here with me in the States. I had no idea he had a son in Germany. His wife bought him like one of those DNA tests.
2: Yeah,
1: test,
2: like
1: the 23andMe.
2: I was going to say 83andMe, but that's not how many chromosomes we have.
1: So Joshua tracked down his dad, who was a former service member in the U.S., who was stationed in Germany in the late 60s. The reunion was extra special for Joshua because he went to Texas to meet 60 of his new relatives. During the visit, he gave his father a rosary that he'd had for years while praying to one day meet him.
2: Oh.
1: When he first called his dad, he pretended to be an insurance agent, and his dad was like, I detect an accent. Where are you from? Jiminy.
2: I'm here to talk about your car insurance.
1: All right, Austin in at 3. More Music Midday is kicking off right now. Have a great Tuesday. Bye.
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6: Mostly cloudy today with a 60% chance of showers and thunderstorms. Some storms may be severe, high in the mid-80s. Tonight, mostly cloudy with a 30% chance of showers and thunderstorms. Some storms may be severe, low in the upper 60s. Wednesday, mostly cloudy with a 40% chance of showers and thunderstorms. Some storms may be severe, high in the low 80s. From the 1011 Severe Weather Center, I'm meteorologist Brandon Rector.

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2: Mostly cloudy today with a 60% chance of showers and thunderstorms. Some storms may be severe, high in the mid-80s. Tonight, mostly cloudy with a 30% chance of showers and thunderstorms. Some storms may be severe, low in the upper 60s. Wednesday, mostly cloudy with a 40% chance of showers and thunderstorms. Some storms may be severe, high in the low 80s. From the 1011 Severe Weather Center, I'm meteorologist Brandon Rector.

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2: Partly to mostly cloudy skies expected into Tuesday afternoon in Lincoln. Look for a small chance for some scattered light rain as we head into the afternoon, but no severe weather is expected. Temperatures should reach the lower to middle 80s, though dew points will make it feel a bit stickier outside. We'll see another small chance for some stronger thunderstorms into your Tuesday evening, though most of that activity should stay south of the area. From the 10-11 Severe Weather Center, I'm meteorologist Bill Rentschler.

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3: Partly to mostly cloudy skies expected into Tuesday afternoon in Lincoln. Look for a small chance for some scattered light rain as we head into the afternoon, but no severe weather is expected. Temperatures should reach the lower to middle 80s, though dew points will make it feel a bit stickier outside. We'll see another small chance for some stronger thunderstorms into your Tuesday evening, though most of that activity should stay south of the area. From the 1011 Severe Weather Center, I'm meteorologist Bill Rentschler.

0: ain't leaving you like I know he ain't leaving us. 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
1: You hold me, hold me, hold me, hold me, hold me. 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
7: Partly to mostly cloudy skies expected into Tuesday afternoon in Lincoln. Look for a small chance for some scattered light rain as we head into the afternoon, but no severe weather is expected. Temperatures should reach the lower to middle 80s, though dew points will make it feel a bit stickier outside. We'll see another small chance for some stronger thunderstorms into your Tuesday evening, though most of that activity should stay south of the area. From the 10-11 Severe Weather Center, I'm meteorologist Bill Rentschler.

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Hi there, I'm Austin Michael, and I just posted a picture at the B107.3 Facebook page, and if you can tell me in the replies what that picture is of, you can win yourself a prize back to the Nebraska Renaissance Fair at Elkhorn Shores coming up on the 29th and 30th. Now, that includes two adult tickets, two kid tickets, a $40 food voucher, and a refillable mug. I'll even give you a hint. The picture is of something that was very common during the Renaissance era. 21 Pilots now.

0: Aerosmith on today's Variety, B107.3. Hi there, Monster Michael, and a new survey is showing that the number one soda in Nebraska is the same as in Alaska, Kansas, and Arizona, but it's not the same number one soda as the United States as a whole. And I'll tell you what the Nebraska number one is here in just a moment. First, let me give you some background on this. Power Brands just released a survey on the top pops around the nation. And if we're looking at the U.S. as a whole, Coke came out on top, second place belongs to Dr. Pepper, and Sprite came in third. And weirdly, Kool-Aid is somehow the eighth most popular soda in the United States. By the way, Kool-Aid is not a soda, by my definition. To me, soda means fizzy. And two, if any state would have declared it their favorite soda, I would have thought it would have been Nebraska, where Kool-Aid was invented. In fact, the annual Kool-Aid Day celebration just happened this last weekend at Hastings. And now, since we are back to Nebraska, the number one soda here is apparently Dr. Pepper. Other quote-unquote sodas that made this list include Minute Maid, Lipton Iced Tea, Ocean Spray, and Welch's. Again, I'm not going to consider those sodas. They're just not. In fact, I demand a recount based on fake soda news. Can we get that done? It's just not a soda pop if it doesn't have carbonation. Imagine Dragons coming in right after this on
1: 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Hot.

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2: Partly to mostly cloudy skies expected into Tuesday afternoon in Lincoln. Look for a small chance for some scattered light rain as we head into the afternoon, but no severe weather is expected. Temperatures should reach the lower to middle 80s, though dew points will make it feel a bit stickier outside. We'll see another small chance for some stronger thunderstorms into your Tuesday evening, though most of that activity should stay south of the area. From the 1011 Severe Weather Center, I'm meteorologist Bill Rentschler.

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Pink Panthers featuring Zara Larsson on today's Variety. B107.3 was stateside. Pink Panthers just announced earlier today, up for 5 different music awards at the MTV Video Music Awards this year. And that song alone, stateside, is up for 3 itself. Song of the Year, Best Collaboration, and Best Dance Song. Shawn Mendes.

She's up for a lot of awards at MTV this year. Taylor Swift on B107.3. I'm Austin Michael, and it seems like everybody we're playing is up for a lot of awards. Just a bit ago, I talked about how Pink Panthers is up for 5, Taylor Swift up for 9, but the artist with the most nominations this year, Madonna, who's got 11. Lisa Loeb now.

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Sam Smith on today's Variety, B107.3. Good afternoon, and thank you so much for hanging out with me. I'm Austin Michael. And move over, dogs. Looks like a goose might be man's next best friend. I'm going to tell you how one little honker saved an entire family's lives here in about 10 minutes. Right now, Olivia Rodrigo.

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0: Bells on today's Variety, B107.3. Glad to have you with me. I'm Austin Michael. And which of these would you rather have? A goose that lays golden eggs, or a goose that'll wake you up in the middle of the night and save you from your house burning down? You see, down in Texas, old Bert Garber had a farm, E-I-E-I-O, and on this farm he had a goose who basically saved the entire farm, all the animals and the farmer. True story. You see, old Bert Garber was fast asleep on his farm in the middle of the night, and he heard this insanely loud honking, which woke him up, and Bert described it as, quote, wailing. Well, Bert got up out of bed, looked out the window, saw Goosey. Yep, that's his pet goose's name. Goosey. Honking frantically and smoke and flames coming out of the barn. Fortunately, old Bert Garber was able to put out the fire with a hose. And things very well could have turned out completely different. And I think Goosey just might have been a gift from the universe. You see, old Bert Garber and his wife just got Goosey last May, and they did it reluctantly after their daughter really, really made it clear that she wanted Goosey as a pet. So they gave in, bought Goosey, and then just a few months later, Goosey saved all of their lives. By the way, if I had that choice I presented at the beginning of this break, I'd go for the goose who lays golden eggs. Because then you'd have all the money you need for smoke alarms and a fire suppression system. Heck, you could buy separate barns for each animal. Oh, yeah, that golden goose would be making it rain in here. Benson Boone, coming up after this break on
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3: Partly to mostly cloudy skies expected into Tuesday afternoon in Lincoln. Look for a small chance for some scattered light rain as we head into the afternoon, but no severe weather is expected. Temperatures should reach the lower to middle 80s, though dew points will make it feel a bit stickier outside. We'll see another small chance for some stronger thunderstorms into your Tuesday evening, though most of that activity should stay south of the area. From the 10-11 Severe Weather Center, I'm meteorologist Bill Rentschler.

0: You know, she does special abdominal exercises so that she can sing with her stomach under stress. Seriously. So when she goes in a concert, does all that acrobatic stuff, that's Pink there. Get this party started on B107.3. In fact, I just watched a video where Pink is laying on the ground. A woman is standing on her stomach and a man is pushing that woman on Pink's stomach down harder onto Pink's stomach. And this is Pink singing while all of that was going on.
1: Just because it fires doesn't mean you're gonna die.
0: Again, somebody standing on her stomach while she was doing that. Is Martin Garrix featuring Ed Sheeran. 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Stay.

The Unit 7.3. 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I'm crying.

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3: As we begin the Tuesday drive home, the bad news is things are already looking a little bit slow, especially all along O Street. The intersections that you need to be looking out for is 84th and O, as well as North Antelope Valley Parkway and O, already causing some slowdowns. A little bit south of town, Nebraska Parkway also moving slow due to that old Cheney Road closure. That's closed from 16th to 20.

0: From the Honda of Lincoln studio, it's KBBK-FM and KBBK HD1 Lincoln. 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
1: Ah, yes, the Tuesday drive home. If you've been driving at all on the road this afternoon, you've probably noticed that there are other cars on the road also, and these cars inevitably lead to slowdowns, most notably on O Street. Pretty much every intersection along O Street is backed up, most notably 84th and O, as well as North Antelope Valley Parkway and O. South of town, Nebraska Parkway also causing some slowdowns. There's a large closure on Old Cheney leading that traffic to go up to Nebraska Parkway. North of town also, Cornhusker Highway and 27th Street, a little bit slow this afternoon. That's a quick look at your time saver traffic.
0: Carl's Casual Dining at Mahoney State Park is serving up the workday wrap-up on B107.3.

Finally, it is the Workday Wrap-Up on B107.3, helping you get home with your favorite tunes. I'm Austin Michael, and coming up shortly are Hollywood headlines. And on the headlines tonight, Selena Gomez and her mom are being sued for fraud. Also, boy band BTS has been touring so hard that they're all getting injured. And it's Vogue, but just for dogs. I'll bring you up to date on all that stuff here in about 10 minutes. Right now, The Fray. I never

0: It's the Workday Wrap-Up on today's Variety, B107.3 with Destiny's Child and Jumpin'. I'm Austin Michael. Let's go ahead and jump into tonight's Hollywood headlines. Selena Gomez and her mother are being accused of fraud about their mental health startup called Wondermind. The suit accuses them of telling investors that the company would build an app, have huge advertising deals, and have celebrity cover stories, but apparently none of that happened. Investors put in $1.2 million, but say that they were kept in the dark about company dealings until recently when two media reports showed the company as being a mess. Selena and her mother, of course, are calling the allegations baseless. In other news, members of the Korean boy band BTS say that they're all suffering from hearing loss. V said that one of his ears is only at 30%, but he's taking medicine for it. And not just that, Jungkook says that he has a microfracture in his shin and has to sit during shows. And finally, Vogue magazine has released its annual Dogue version of the magazine. It's where they devote the entire magazine to dogs, celebrity and otherwise. There are multiple covers this year, including Bad Bunny's beagle sitting at a table eating spaghetti, Lena Dunham's hairless dogs on a bed, and Millie Bobby Brown's poodle. Also, the 2026 Dogue competition winner, Sir Spud. And Sir Spud and his human are almost local. They're both from Kansas City. And Sir Spud won and made it onto one of the covers after beating out other dogs from around the world. And that's your Hollywood headlines tonight. Let's go ahead and check in with Time Saver Traffic with Chris.
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2: Well, if you've been out driving afternoon on the road, you probably noticed there's some other cars on the road as well. And as you and I both know, these cars, of course, lead to slowdowns, especially over on O Street. Almost every intersection on O has got some kind of slowdown going on. 84th Street, you're backed up. North Antelope Valley Parkway, you're also backed up. 40th Street, there's that construction there just went up a couple weeks ago, also causing some slowdowns for us on the Tuesday drive home. As well as down south, there's an old Cheney closure that's leading a lot of traffic to have to go up to Nebraska Parkway, also causing some slowdowns south of town. That's a quick look at your Time Saver Traffic. I'm Brian Streeter.

That song has over a billion streams. Dominic Fike and Baby Doll on today's Variety, B107.3. And Dominic Fike just announced that he's got a new album on the way called How to Quit Smoking, and he's not going to release it the usual way. He says rather than finishing the record beforehand, he's going to be writing, recording, and dropping songs live while he's traveling. So it kind of sounds like we're going to get all these songs released, and then about the time we're probably sick of them, then he'll release the album. Jennifer Page now.

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Carl's Casual Dining at Mahoney State Park gets my vote. 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
1: Yes, the Tuesday commute. You know it well. I will let you know right now. Things are looking busy in Lincoln this afternoon. Our friend Rachel gave me a call to let me know that South Street is an absolute nightmare right now. She's waited through three red lights. If you were on the South Street 27th area, you probably also had to wait through the same amount of lights also. Moving slow there. Also, all along O Street, a lot of slowdowns. 56th Street, 84th Street. Those intersections all on O, causing some slowdown. If you happen to...
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3: Partly to mostly cloudy skies expected through Tuesday evening here in the capital city. Look for temperatures to cool back to the lower to middle 70s by 10 o'clock tonight. We'll watch for another chance for some thunderstorms into Tuesday evening and Tuesday night along a cold front. Most of that activity is expected to stay south and southeast of the area, but we'll continue to hold on to some low-end chances for moisture through the overnight hours tonight. From the 10-11 Severe Weather Center, I'm meteorologist Bill Rentschler.

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1: She's got more nominations than anybody else. 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The MTV Video Music Award nominations were announced earlier today, and Madonna has scored 11 of them. The only other person close to that was Taylor Swift, and she's got 9 nominations. 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
3: Partly to mostly cloudy skies expected through Tuesday evening here in the capital city. Look for temperatures to cool back to the lower to middle 70s by 10 o'clock tonight. We'll watch for another chance for some thunderstorms into Tuesday evening and Tuesday night along a cold front. Most of that activity is expected to stay south and southeast of the area, but we'll continue to hold on to some low-end chances for moisture through the overnight hours tonight. From the 10-11 Severe Weather Center, I'm meteorologist Bill Rentschler.

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